The bad times in life is like a telephone. 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When you finish, put down the receiver and carry on. 'Cause the sun will always shine.

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1: I've been around the world, seven wonders, seven seas. But when all is said and done, you're the only thing I see, my love.

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2: Вот